0: bad depression, anxiety stage, and she's not left my side whatsoever.
1: Is there a song that will make Mama smile?
0: She's really not picky. She really likes all genres, so whatever you think would fit, we'll go with.
1: Tell me something about your mom that nobody would believe if they knew her. 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
0: She is a very big person that goes out and volunteers and helps. 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
1: So generous, generous, generous, and so kind.
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0: Hi, Sarah. What can I do for you tonight?
1: Oh, I'd like to dedicate a song. I'm actually having problems with my ex-boyfriend.
0: Okay, what kind of problems?
1: Well, you know, we've been on and off for a very long time. We had a couple of issues, and, you know, today was, like, really the last day for me and him to be together. I ended it, and it was, like, actually mutual, I should say. I shouldn't say that I ended it. But I just want him to know that I will always love him, and...

0: of upset me. I thought we really had something good going, but I guess she didn't feel the same way.
1: Well, maybe she feels the same way, but she recognizes that the difficulties involved in maintaining a long-distance relationship, especially when you're young and in college on a campus and there's all those activities, then maybe she's just saying, I'm not up for that kind of challenge.
0: I don't know. I'm kind of thinking to myself and I've been a little sad lately.
1: Probably a lot sad lately.
0: Yeah, you're right. You got it right on the money.
1: Because you love this girl with all your heart.
0: I definitely do, yeah.
1: And at 18 years old, you're probably thinking this is the one.
0: Oh, well, yeah, you're right.
1: I hate it when that happens.
0: Yeah, I hear you.
1: When you so want somebody to be on the same page as you when it comes to love and life and futures and kissing and stuff.
0: Exactly.
1: Well, let me see, Kyle, what I can find to help your little broken heart. Are you packed? Are you ready to go to school?
0: Yeah, I'm leaving in 2 days.
1: Well, that'll help a little bit. A new environment, new people, that sort of stuff.
0: I hope so.
1: Let me find a song for you, sweetie. Good luck.
0: Thanks a lot. Bye-bye.

0: what can I do for you tonight?
1: Oh, I'm in need of a sappy love song.
0: Oh, Erin, you have called the right place.
1: I hope so.
0: There's so many things I fail miserably at. But sappy love songs, I know.
1: Yes.
0: Who do you need a sappy love song for?
1: His name is James.
0: James boyfriend, James fiance, James husband, James dumped you, James what?
1: We're still trying to figure out what to call it, but I have decided to

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0: people.
1: More than 15,000 cyclosporiasis cases have now been counted in the U.S. That's according to the CDC. This as federal health officials continue to investigate the parasite outbreak linked to iceberg lettuce. At least 828 people infected have been hospitalized and two have died. The surge driven largely by a multi-state outbreak linked to the lettuce sourced from central Mexico among people who ate shredded lettuce at Taco Bell restaurants. An experimental vaccine treatment is showing promise in preventing cancer from returning or spreading in a study of high-risk melanoma patients. That's according to pharmaceutical giants Moderna and Merck. Interim results from the trial show the vaccine used in combination with Merck's cancer immunotherapy, Keytruda, appeared to extend the time before cancer returned in those patients. The companies have not yet published the results or released the new data. It'll be presented at an upcoming medical meeting. Health update. I'm Sarah Lee Kessler.

0: More Americans are growing concerned over the use of artificial intelligence in daily life. Matt Mattinson has more.
1: That's according to a new Pew Research survey, which showed that 52% of respondents saying they're more concerned than excited about AI. That matches the all-time high seen in the 2023 survey. Less than 10% said they're more excited about AI than concerned, the lowest number ever recorded in the survey.
0: Years after ChatGPT was released, OpenAI is now releasing a version for kids. ChatGPT for Teens comes after multiple lawsuits accuse the company of failing to protect teenagers who committed suicide. OpenAI says a new so-called study mode will help kids get a more complete understanding of their assignments. And Apple is reportedly close to launching an AirPods model that has a camera. Mac Rumors was first to spot a video with the new device, and Bloomberg reported on its development earlier this year. It comes as Meta continues to have success with Ray-Ban cameras. Tech Report, I'm Mark Mayfield.
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1: 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I'm not sure about that, but I'm sure it will probably mean some funny videos of drones crashing into houses, trees, cars, probably the Atlantic Ocean, too. 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
1: It's Eddie Davis. 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So you might be caught a little off guard by the scope of the training going on at the base through Sunday. First of all, it's going to happen during the daytime too, with alert sirens and explosions and realistic looking emergencies playing out close to the road. Just so you know, the 177 says please don't be alarmed, and thank you for your support.

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1: They say the holy water's watered down, and this town's lost its faith. 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Oh my, my, oh my, my love, I take one look at you, you're taking me out.

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2: I'm definitely one of those people that thinks August is way too early to start talking about the holidays. 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

0: 47 on Tuesday. Authorities said they stopped 4 dozen vehicles. They issued 17 tickets, and 2 people got arrested, including one person who was found with cocaine and an illegal weapon. Authorities say their goal is to deter dangerous behavior, identify criminal activity, and ultimately prevent crashes and save lives. Slow down in Cape May County.
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1: Hey, it's Chris Coleman. Perhaps you're aware that people from Philly or around Philly got a bit of an attitude. Perhaps things that have happened over the past several decades have reinforced that attitude. Now, the Museum of the Philadelphian is getting ready to open at the end of next month in the city's Fishtown section. This is being described as an unapologetic micro-museum about Philadelphia's people. The premise is to embrace the city's reputation for not caring about what other people think. Some of the things included in this museum, the history

0: history of people getting booed in Philly, as well as things being thrown at Santa, which happened like 40 plus years ago, but it's still a thing. Anyway, the Museum of the Philadelphian, opening at the end of next month in Fishtown.
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0: Good morning. Here are three things you need to know today. Severe weather swept across the Garden State last night and spawned weather advisories that included tornado warnings. A funnel cloud was reported in Egg Harbor Township, though no major damage was immediately reported. Severe weather drove many people off the boardwalk in Ocean City and inside for safety. The Egg Harbor Township Board of Education has sworn in Alfonso Harrell as its newest member. Harrell, a Marine veteran and longtime teacher, was unanimously appointed last month to fill the seat vacated by Patrick Ireland, who left the board to join the Township Committee. Harrell is also among seven candidates running for the fall term. Three-year school board term. Election day is November 3rd. As summer begins to wind down, Wildwood has begun reducing the number of beaches its lifeguards will be patrolling. This week, the city announced lifeguards would patrol 15 of the city's beaches, including Hand Avenue, Rio Grande Avenue, Taylor, and Wildwood Avenues. Lifeguards will be on duty between 10 and 5:30, and swimming is banned on the beaches where no lifeguards are on duty. Even the Lazy River portion of the OC Water Park in Ocean City will close for the season today because seasonal lifeguards are returning to school. The rest of the water park will remain open. I'm Christina Lang, Light 96.9.
1: Well, after all the rain and the warnings and the flooding, we'll have a pretty good day today with lower humidity, partly sunny, 81 degrees. Clouds increase tonight, low 68. A cloudy, cooler Saturday. Periods of rain could have some rumbles of thunder in there, 77 degrees. And spotty morning showers linger into Sunday before some breaks of sun on Sunday afternoon, 82 for Sunday's high. So not a perfect weekend, but it is the weekend, so we'll take it, right? 68 in Cape May Courthouse, it's 67 in Northfield, and 66 degrees with cloudy skies on the boardwalk in Atlantic City at 535. Eddie Davis.

96.9 Feel Good Morning Show on a Feel Good Friday. Eddie Davis, hello there, and welcome, welcome, welcome. I wanted to remind you that beginning Monday, we're going to give you a chance to win the Bruno Mars concert experience. I'll tell you more about it as the morning goes on, but the important thing is that you have the Light 96.9 app downloaded so that you've got a chance to win this thing. So get that app download over the weekend. It's free. It's got a lot of great local content on it. And we would love to have you as a part of our app family. If there is such a thing. Let's go over to the Weather Center. I hope you made it through the storms last night okay. Dan Zarrow has the weekend forecast. Not perfect, eh, Dan?

0: 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Not perfect, eh, Dan?
1: Good Friday morning, Eddie. The wettest spot in New Jersey yesterday was around Atlantic and Cape May counties, where rainfall totals ended up somewhere in the 3 to 5 inch range. What a deluge. Just what the drought doctor ordered. Today's weather is a horse of a different color, of course. It's going to be partly sunny, dry, and pleasant. Look for a high this afternoon around 81 degrees. Increasing clouds tonight, low 68. Now, tomorrow we'll get wet again. Not necessarily a washout, but we'll see periods of rain throughout the day. Best chance for steady rain and rumbles of thunder will be early and late, high 77. Hopefully showers will wrap up Sunday morning. Eddie?
0: All right, thank you very much, Dan. I didn't realize we got quite that much rain, but man, the thunder just went on and on and on, didn't it, last night? It is 66 degrees, cloudy skies on the boardwalk in Atlantic City.
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0: 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It's coming up on 6 o'clock. Eddie Davis at 9 o'clock this morning. You can get a $50 gift card for just $25 at Island Grill in Ocean City. They're known for their fresh catch, local seafood, and a laid-back beach vibe. Good food, good vibe, good deal. 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SeizeTheDeal.com is the web address, and that happens at 9 o'clock. I hope you will take advantage of it. Let's check in with Jill Myra. She's got our Light 96.9 news update. Good morning.
1: Good morning. Here are three things to know today. Crazy weather swept across the state last night with advisories, including tornado warnings. A funnel cloud was reported in EHT. No major damage was immediately reported. Severe weather drove many people off the boardwalk in Ocean City. Egg Harbor Township Board of Ed has sworn in Alfonso Harrell as its newest member. Harrell, a Marine veteran and longtime teacher, unanimously appointed last month to fill the seat vacated by Patrick Ireland. As summer begins to wind down, Wildwood has begun reducing the number of beaches its lifeguards will be patrolling. This week, the city announced lifeguards would patrol 15 of the city beaches, including Hand Ave, Rio Grande, Taylor, and Wildwood Ave. Lifeguards will be on duty 10 a.m. to 5:30 p.m. daily. I'm Jill Myra. Here's South Jersey weather.
2: From the Town Square, New Jersey Info and Weather Network, I'm Chief Meteorologist Dan Zarrow. Hey, no weather problems today. A nice change of pace from last night's stormy, soggy weather for sure. This weekend, different story. Partly sunny and dry today, high of 81 degrees. Increasing clouds tonight, low of 68. For tomorrow, we'll see periods of rain throughout the day. Best chance for steady stuff early and late. Cloudy and cooler, high 77. Spotty showers possible through at least Sunday morning, too. Get weather 24/7 wherever you are. 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
0: Okay, Dan, 67 Summers Point, 66 in Manahawkin, and 66 degrees on the boardwalk in Atlantic City on the Light 96.9 Feel Good.

0: The Light 96.9 Feel Good Morning Show. Eddie Davis, 608. Happy Friday. We made it. It was quite a journey. There's my Friday sigh. Do you do this with your children? I posted this on Facebook today, and I don't know that I ever really mentioned this, but one of the coolest things about having kids and doing this radio show is when my daughters were born 20 years ago today. It's their 20th birthday. We did a contest to help name them. They are twins, so you had to come up with two names. And it was just fun to hear the reactions 20 years ago, so I don't remember exactly how it panned out. But a lot of people still tell me about it. Like, geez, I remember when you did that contest to name the kids. And I just it's such a cool thing for me to hear people say that and make that connection. So, yeah, they're 20 years old, and so I was just looking to see who else celebrities are celebrating birthdays today. There's Kim Cattrall from Sex and the City, Brody Jenner, the Long Island Lolita, Amy Fisher, and Hayden Panettiere would have been 37 today. I did not realize that they were born on the same day as the late Hayden, so that's the crew from today. But the whole thing leads me up to...
1: He's just curious. Eddie's morning question.
0: The morning question is, what's a sign you're officially getting old? And there are some good early responders from Jerry in North Wildwood. Your friends no longer laugh at you when you fall down. And that's kind of a backhanded compliment, I guess, or they're being nice to you. Patty in Linwood says, when you hear songs from when you were a kid in the hardware store and the grocery store, that happens to me all the time. Lori in Mays Landing, when your knees knock louder than an old door does. And Terry in Stafford says, when you now say, hey, you kids, get out of my yards, rather than, hey, do you want to go make a kid? So there are some of the old ones. They're the early responders to my old question. What's a sign you're officially getting old? You can tell me on the Light Facebook page, app chat with me, or call 800-969-WFPG.
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His latest is Risk It All.

0: The Light 96.9 Feel Good Morning Show. Still may be my favorite Maroon 5 song, This Love. It's 6:28. Welcome to Friday. Let's have some fun around here today. Eddie Davis will play Eddie's Alphabet Challenge at 6:40 with Mary from Little Egg Harbor. Let's see how she does. Jill Myra's here now with the trend.
1: Should parents in New Jersey go to jail or classes if their kids break the law? Coming up in the trend. But first,
2: happy,
1: it's the weekend.
2: Raise your glass up high.
1: Yeah.
2: We're partying so hard we
1: Keith
2: can touch
1: Urban's
2: the sky.
1: At Hard Rock in AC tonight and Saturday. Everybody Diana Ross at Ocean Casino tonight. And Ventnor's lifeguard races are going to be held this evening at the Suffolk Avenue Beach, 6:30 p.m.
0: Yeah, it's a good thing they're getting them in tonight because the rest of the weekend's not to be so great.
1: Yeah, it's a perfect time. Jersey Shore star Jenny Jaywell and her fiancé, professional wrestler Zach Carpinello, invited 50 guests to what they believe was a special screening of her upcoming film, Nanny Cam. This was in June, and they surprised the guests by getting married. Now, she has two kids, 10 and 11. He has one. And she's also 10 years older than him. That's so cool, though. You go to, you know, you think you're going to a movie screening, and then
0: Did we hear something about this before? I think this might have leaked out when they actually got married.
1: I guess because the pictures are coming out in People magazine, and they look gorgeous.
0: Whenever you talk about Jersey Shore, it brings out the people who are like, oh, yeah, sure, that brings me back to the day. And then the haters. A lot of haters
1: at
0: Jersey
1: Shore. Yeah, right? Those skanks.
0: Right. Thanks for going there, Jill.
1: So could a new law in New Jersey that went into effect earlier this year makes parents liable when their child incites a public brawl that causes property damage. And they could face jail time, 6 months in jail and a $1,000 fine. Every state has a form of parental responsibility law. Some states send their parents to classes. Can you imagine you have to go to a parent class?
0: If they shoot someone, that's the thing that I hear this most about. If a kid goes off on a tangent with a gun, then turns out the dad gave him the gun, let's say.
1: That's different, then, right?
0: Okay, maybe you do need some classes in that point, but...
1: You know, I had one of my three, I won't mention which one, but it was a biter, and it was just brutal, you know, and he was a bit of like the little bully.
0: So he was biting kids in school?
1: Biting kids in school, you know, a little bit of a bully, so then I felt like, oh, it was all like pointed at me. I was the one, you
0: Did
1: know.
0: Did the principal say, were you a biter? Did you?
1: Yeah, exactly.
0: Did you teach your son to bite?
1: Right, exactly. He learned it from me. All that eating I did in front of him.
0: I always think all the dumb things that I did as a kid that my parents still to this day, you know, they're dead now, but they never knew about. It just wouldn't be right to say, you know, you were bad parents.
1: I know. It is a tough one. But I just, like I said, I know as being the parent of a little bully.
0: And this explains a lot about that time you bit me. Now I understand.
1: I should have done the crime. And that's the

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0: 96.9 Feel Good Morning Show. Earth, Wind, and Fire, they are coming back to Atlantic City. I just saw that they'll be at Hard Rock December 11th and 12th. They always seem to come in about the holiday time, and those tickets are on sale. They're a great band to see live in person. So is Bruno Mars. Eddie Davis here to tell you some details about our Bruno Mars concert experience. Bruno by the Bay will send you and a friend on a round-trip adventure out to Santa Clara, California, the Silicon Valley, where you'll see Bruno Mars on the Romantic Tour at Levi Stadium there. This happens on October 10th, which is a Saturday night. And beginning Monday, we're going to give you opportunities to sign up and win. So you'll need the Light 96.9 app to sign up. So I would say over the weekend, make sure you have that download, because this is a great trip. And we're going to give you more details about it. But there's the initial kind of tease about Bruno Mars, the concert experience that we're giving away beginning Monday.
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1: This is the Light 96.9 Feel Good Morning Show. It is Friday morning, just after 7 o'clock. Eddie Davis, I want to say congratulations to Stonecrafters Custom Countertops in Egg Harbor Township, the Light 96.9 Workplace of the Week. They got the Cafe Brew pastries from Cafe Brew here on Tilton Road, along with the prizes from Light 96.9. And we've been talking about them all week long. I will choose another workplace later this morning. 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

0: Good morning. Here are three things to know today. As seasonal lifeguards head back to school, the shortage has resulted in beach and attractions getting limited. Wildwood reduced the number of beaches its lifeguards will be patrolling, with guards at 15 of the city's beaches between 10 a.m. and 5:30 p.m. In Ocean City, the Lazy River portion of OC Water Park closes for the season today. The water park remains open, but the Lazy River portion is closed for the season after today. EHT Board of Ed sworn in Alfonso Harrell as its newest member, a Marine veteran and longtime teacher, appointed unanimously to fill the seat vacated by Patrick Ireland, who left the board to join the town committee. As back to school is soon approaching in Galloway, a decision and COO is expected soon on whether Arthur Rand Elementary will reopen for the school year following two fires this year. If approved, most students would return to Arthur Rand. Sixth graders temporarily attend the middle school. 14 classrooms are not expected to be ready. I'm Jill Myra. Here's South Jersey weather.
1: From the town's Quinn, New Jersey Info and Weather Network, I'm Chief Meteorologist Dan Zarrow. Hey, no weather problems today. A nice change of pace from last night's stormy, soggy weather for sure. This weekend, different story. Partly sunny and dry today, high of 81 degrees. Increasing clouds tonight, low of 68. For tomorrow, we'll see periods of rain throughout the day. Best chance for steady stuff early and late. Cloudy and cooler, high 77. Spotty showers possible through at least Sunday morning, too. Get weather 24/7 wherever you are. 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
2: Thank you, Dan. 68 Villas, 67 and cloudy on the boardwalk in Atlantic City. Dan was saying that we got between 3 and 5 inches of rain last night. So hope you made out okay with that whole mess. Impossible trivia is on the way here on the Light 96.9 Feel Good Morning Show.

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1: I'll give you another shot at winning a $50 gift certificate to Yuri's Waterfront Restaurant. 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

0: Waking up with Eddie Davis on the Light 96.9 Feel Good Morning Show. 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
1: I've got this $50 gift certificate for a nice meal at Yuri's Waterfront Restaurant in Wildwood, and it's yours if you're first to answer this question here this morning. Three out of four people who have one of these in their home say it never gets used. What is it? I'm giving you the hint that it's not exercise equipment, but like exercise equipment, people who have this and aren't using it tend to pile stuff up on it. That's my hint to you at 800-969-WFPG. So what do you think it is?
2: I'm going to say fire extinguisher.
1: Oh, well, that's actually a good thing, huh? Good to have it, though. No, that's a great guess, but not the answer. I'm sorry.
3: An ironing board.
1: Oh, that would be the case in our home. That's not the answer, though. No, nice try, though.
4: I was going to say dining room table.
1: That's actually a really good guess. Incorrect, however, but it fits all the criteria.
3: Is it a pool table?
1: It is, sir. Yes, sir. Kind of the process of elimination on that one. Yes, indeed. Yeah, a pool table. Three out of four people who have one. It seems like a cool thing. I'd like to have one in my house, but I could see not using it and piling up a bunch of stuff that I don't know what to do with on top of it. So you see what I'm talking about?
2: Yes, it happens all the time.
1: Yeah, indeed. Good for you. Congratulations. You got it. The pool table is the right answer. You've got the $50 gift certificate.

0: Good Friday, the Light 96.9 Feel Good Morning Show. Eddie Davis at 9 o'clock this morning. This great deal goes live from Seize the Deal, a $50 gift card that only costs you $25. Good at the Island Grill in Ocean City. They're known for their fresh catch local seafood, and they've got a laid-back beach vibe. Check it out for half price, 9 o'clock this morning at seizethedeal.com. They will sell out quickly. Let's check in with Jill Myra and find out what's going on with the trend here this morning. Jill, are you there? What's happening?
1: Should parents in New Jersey go to jail or classes if their kids break the law? Coming up in the trend. But first,
2: happy,
1: it's the weekend.
2: Raise your glass up high.
1: Yeah.
2: We're partying so hard we
1: Keith
2: can touch
1: Urban's
2: the sky.
1: At Hard Rock in AC tonight and Saturday. Everybody Diana Ross at Ocean Casino tonight. And Ventnor's lifeguard races are going to be held this evening at the Suffolk Avenue Beach, 6:30 p.m.
0: Yeah, it's a good thing they're getting them in tonight because the rest of the weekend's not to be so great.
1: Yeah, it's a perfect time. Jersey Shore star Jenny J. Well and her fiancé, professional wrestler Zach Carpinello, invited 50 guests to what they believe was a special screening of her upcoming film, Nanny Cam. This was in June, and they surprised the guests by getting married. Now, she has two kids, 10 and 11. He has one. And she's also 10 years older than him. That's so cool, though. You go to, you know, you think you're going to a movie screening, and then
0: Did we hear something about this before? I think this might have leaked out when they actually got married.
1: I guess because the pictures are coming out in People magazine, and they look gorgeous.
0: Whenever you talk about Jersey Shore, it brings out the people who are like, oh, yeah, sure, that brings me back to the day. And then the haters, a lot of haters.
1: Oh,
0: Jersey
1: Shore. Yeah, right? Those skanks.
0: Right. Thanks for going there, Jill.
1: So could actually hear a new law in New Jersey that went into effect earlier this year makes parents liable when their child incites a public brawl that causes property damage. And they could face jail time, 6 months in jail and a $1,000 fine. Every state has a form of parental responsibility law. Some states send their parents to classes. Can you imagine you have to go to a parent class?
0: If they shoot someone, that's the thing that I hear this most about. If a kid goes off on a tangent with a gun, then turns out the dad gave him the gun.
1: That's different, right?
0: Okay, maybe you do need some classes at that point. But
1: I had one of my three, I won't mention which one, but it was a biter. And it was just brutal, you know, and he was a bit of like the little bully.
0: So he was biting kids in school?
1: Biting kids in school, you know, a little bit of a bully. So then I felt like, oh, it was all like pointed at me. I was the one,
0: you
1: know.
0: Did the principal say, did you teach your son to bite?
1: Right, exactly. He learned it from me. All that eating I did in front of him.

0: I always think all the dumb things that I did as a kid that my parents still to this day, you know, they're dead now, but they never knew about. If they, just wouldn't be right to say, you know, you were bad parents.
1: I know. It is a tough one, but I just, like I said, I know as being the parent of a little bully.
0: And this explains a lot about that time you bit me. Now I understand.
1: I should have done the crime. And that's the trend.
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1: From the Townsport, New Jersey, Info and Weather Network, I'm Chief Meteorologist Dan Zarrow. After powerful storms fueled tornado warnings and dumped over 3 inches of rain over parts of South Jersey yesterday, our weather settles down for today. We'll see partly sunny skies and dry weather. High temperature this afternoon, around 81 degrees. Increasing clouds tonight, low of 68. And then for tomorrow, we'll see periods of rain throughout the day. Could be steady at times with some rumbles of thunder. High temperature, 77. Get weather 24/7 wherever you are. 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

0: This is a Feel Good Friday, the Light 96.9 Feel Good Morning Show, where we'll get the workday officially underway with our workday kickoff just before 9, 96 minutes of continuous music. It always sounds a little better on Friday morning, in my opinion, so stick around for that or make it a part of the beginning of your workday. Eddie Davis, the sun has broken out, partly sunny, officially lower humidity, really a nice day today. 81 degrees, then it's not completely a washout for Saturday or Sunday, but there is some rain in the forecast. Unfortunately, not the perfect weekend, but a good weekend to make sure you have our Light 96.9 app downloaded, because beginning Monday, we give you a chance to win this Light 96.9 Bruno Mars concert experience. 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Bruno Mars is playing at the Meadowlands over the weekend, and then the 1st and 2nd of September at Lincoln Financial Field. Maybe you're going to one of those shows. 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

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It's Eddie Davis. In just minutes, I'm going to pick a workplace of the week. So if you've signed up, I may be getting in touch with you. 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

0: Good morning. Here are three things to know today. As seasonal lifeguards head back to school, the shortage has resulted in reduced patrol at beaches and a water park. Wildwood cut the number of guarded beaches to 15. In Ocean City, the Lazy River portion of OC Water Park closes for the season today. The rest of the park stays open on limited days through September. EHT Board of Ed has sworn in Alfonso Harrell as its newest member. A Marine veteran and longtime teacher unanimously appointed to fill the seat vacated by Patrick Ireland, who left the board to join the town committee. As back to school is soon approaching in Galloway, a decision and certificate of occupancy is needed to reopen Arthur Wren Elementary following two fires earlier this year. If approved, most students would return to Arthur Wren, while sixth graders would temporarily attend the middle school. 14 classrooms are not expected to be ready in time. I'm Jill Myra. Here's South Jersey weather.
1: From the Town Square, New Jersey Info and Weather Network, I'm Chief Meteorologist Dan Zarrow. Hey, no weather problems today. A nice change of pace from last night's stormy, soggy weather for sure. This weekend, different story. Partly sunny and dry today, high of 81 degrees. Increasing clouds tonight, low of 68. For tomorrow, we'll see periods of rain throughout the day. Best chance for steady stuff early and late. Cloudy and cooler, high 77. Spotty showers possible through at least Sunday morning, too. Get weather 24/7 wherever you are. 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

0: Light 96.9 Feel Good Morning Show. It's nice not to have to worry about tornadoes and flood watches and warnings. And oh my goodness, did you see the water spouts that they say there was one in Egg Harbor Township? I believe there was one in North Cape May. This seems as though it was a much more of a rarity before. Is it just a coincidence that this is happening so often this summer? I don't know. My goodness. But we're getting a break from it today, even though as I look out on the boardwalk cam over Atlantic City, I'm not sure if it's fog or what the heck is lingering there. Here in Northfield, looks pretty nice. Hopefully a nice, calm day. That's what I'm thinking. It's Eddie Davis. Every Friday morning, I pick a workplace of the week. If you haven't signed up or you'd like to, have me come by and make a fuss over you and your coworkers, then open the Light 96.9 app and click Morning Show to be the workplace of the week. You get the cafe, brew, pastries, and more. Let's see if we can find someone on the phone here. I've been trying to track down.
1: Hello.
0: Hi, good morning. I'm looking for Pam, please, from Penn Medicine Pulmonary.
1: Oh, hi. Good morning. Yeah, this is she.
0: Hey, it's Eddie Davis from Light 96.9 Radio. Good morning, Pam. Oh, thanks for answering the phone.
1: Yes, I missed your call yesterday.
0: I've been trying to catch up with you.
1: It's been kind of crazy.
0: I wanted to call because you sent a nomination in to be the Workplace of the Week, and it said next month, which you wrote this last month, will be 3 years that I've been at Penn Pulmonary in Summers Point. So happy anniversary.
1: Yes, thank you so much. I appreciate it.
0: And it's a busy time for you guys there?
1: Oh, my God. Yeah, it's so crazy right now for the summer. So everything is so hectic. We're short staffed, but we're trying our best.
0: Very nice. Well, you wrote a great email about what an extremely supportive staff you are. It's a small staff of about 10 people, and you help each other out. And you've got a nice manager, Stephanie, who has the office running smoothly. And to cut right to the chase, I want to make you guys the Light 96.9 Workplace of the Week.
1: Oh, thank you so much. I appreciate it.
0: Yeah, my pleasure. So you're associated with Shure Medical Center, I'm assuming, just from the address. And I know that you have a tie-in with Shure here, don't you?
1: Yes, correct. Yeah, we are affiliated.
0: I want to come by and bring you some cafe brew pastries and some prizes from Light 96.9, and we'll give you some attention. Penn Medicine Pulmonary in Summers Point for the next week or so as our workplace of the week. What is your position there?
1: So I am a medical assistant here. So we kind of just help the doctors out, get the patients ready for them, pull any records. So we're kind of running around all the time, doing a little bit of everything.
0: Well, I'm glad we had a minute to catch up here today. Congratulations. I'd like to come by. This will be Tuesday. Will that be okay with you?
1: Yeah, that's perfect. Thank you so much. We'll appreciate it so much.
0: Excellent. Pam, good talking to you. I'll see you next week. And congratulations on being our Light 96.9 Workplace of the Week.
1: Thank you. 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
1: Little comedy this morning from Jim McDonald.
2: It's hard to meet people now, even with the internet. I was online the other day. I saw an ad for 15 million available singles. I typed in my zip code. They said there was 8,000 within 20 miles. I typed in my address. They said there was two people next door looking at me with binoculars. They asked if I preferred male or female. I typed in female, and they recommended I close my curtains. If I do get married, I'll never get divorced, because Catholics don't get divorces. They get annulments. Statement from the church, your marriage never existed. So all you got to do is get rid of the photographs. Ever go to Walmart, see those picture frames with the people are inside of? Those are the Catholics. My brother had a Catholic wedding. I miss him. We don't hang out anymore. Now that he's married, every weekend he's got projects. So once a month I call his house. Yeah, I want to know if Jerry wants to go golfing. Your brother can't go golfing. He has to clean the garage. Oh, yeah, I know he can't. I just want to know if he wants to.
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0: Yeah, now, Feel Good Friday, the Light 96.9 Feel Good Morning Show. It's Eddie Davis. 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Let's check in with Jill Myra for the trend.
1: Should parents in New Jersey go to jail or classes if their kids break the law? Coming up in the trend. But first,
2: happy,
1: it's the weekend.
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1: Yeah.
2: We're partying so
1: Keith Urban's at Hard Rock in AC tonight and Saturday. Diana Ross at Ocean Casino tonight. And Ventnor's lifeguard races are going to be held this evening at the Suffolk Avenue Beach, 6:30 p.m.
0: Yeah, it's a good thing they're getting them in tonight, because the rest of the weekend's not to be so great.
1: Yeah, it's a perfect time. Jersey Shore star Jenny J. Well and her fiancé, professional wrestler Zach Carpinello, invited 50 guests to what they believe was a special screening of her upcoming film, Nanny Cam. This was in June, and they surprised the guests by getting married. Now, she has two kids, 10 and 11. He has one, and she's also 10 years older than him. That's so cool, though. You go to, you know, you think you're going to a movie screening, and then...
0: Did we hear something about this before? I think this might have leaked out when they actually got married.
1: I guess because the pictures are coming out in People magazine, and they look gorgeous.
0: Whenever you talk about Jersey Shore, it brings out the people who are like, oh, yeah, sure, that brings me back to the day. And then the haters. A lot of haters
1: at
0: Jersey
1: Shore. Yeah, right? Those skanks.
0: Right. Thanks for going there, Jill.
1: So could actually hear a new law in New Jersey that went into effect earlier this year makes parents liable when their child incites a public brawl that causes property damage. And they could face jail time, 6 months in jail and a $1,000 fine. Every state has a form of parental responsibility law. Some states send their parents to classes. Can you imagine you have to go to a parent class?
0: If they shoot someone, that's the thing that I hear this most about. If a kid goes off on a tangent with a gun, then it turns out the dad gave him the gun.
1: That's different,
0: then,
1: right?
0: Okay, maybe you do need some classes in that point. But
1: I had one of my three, I won't mention which one, but it was a biter, and it was just brutal, you know, and he was a bit of like the little bully.
0: So he was biting kids in school?
1: Biting kids in school, you know, a little bit of a bully. So then I felt like, oh, it was all like pointed at me. I was the one,
0: you
1: know.
0: Did the principal say, did you teach your son to bite?
1: Right, exactly. He learned it from me. All that eating I did in front of him.
0: I always think all the dumb things that I did as a kid that my parents still to this day, you know, they're dead now, but they never knew about. It just wouldn't be right to say, you know, you were bad parents.
1: I know. It is a tough one. But I just, like I said, I know as being the parent of a little bully.
0: And this explains a lot about that time you bit me. Now I understand.
1: I should have done.

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1: After all that Marvel news at D23 last week, there's only one full-length movie coming out next year. 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When it comes to live action, Daredevil Born Again Season 3 is supposed to come out in 2027. 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
1: Obviously, you should be careful on South Jersey roadways all the time, right? Make sure you're always paying attention. What's going on? It's Jonna Michael. You definitely want to make sure you're paying extra attention as the summer comes to a close. New Jersey law enforcement has just announced that they are cracking down on impaired driving before summer ends. Middle Township Police actually just posted about it on Facebook this week. We've got those details up for you right now. Make sure you check them out.
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0: Living in Indio Hills, California, and the snakes. Oh, there was all kinds of snakes. It was crazy. They had rattlesnakes. They had garden snakes. They had all kinds of snakes. The only thing they did not have was water snakes because there was no water around.
1: Well, at least you had that.
0: Right? Yeah, it was. That's probably what has actually scarred me from, like, creatures and, yeah, stuff like that. I'm not good at stuff like that.
1: What if you see them when you're out, like, running or hiking?
0: I don't do that kind of stuff because I have a fear from snakes.
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0: 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Kelly, what is something silly from your childhood that scarred you for life?
1: Something that scarred me from life. 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
0: That's why I said silly.

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1: So pumpkin is back at a couple places this week, including Panera. The OG pumpkin spice latte will be back next week on the 25th at Starbucks. 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

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Poison, Nicky Yore, and Bruno Mars. That is Feel Good Variety you will only get from us. And it's all coming your way on a Feel Good Friday after Smash Mouth.

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1: Hey, it's Eddie Davis. Have you heard about this? The city of Cape May is one of 25 finalists for the Hallmark Channel's Merriest Christmas Town contest, with the grand prize winning town being featured in an upcoming Hallmark movie. I know I may seem a little biased, but is there a better Christmas town in America than Cape May? 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

0: 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I'm curious, what is something from your childhood that traumatized you for life, Delta?
1: I would have to say a horse stepped on my foot.
0: Ooh, where at?
1: My big toe.
0: Oh, I meant where were you after the horse stepped on you?
1: I lived on a farm when I was a kid.
0: Well, then you knew that was a possibility. You grew up around animals.
1: Oh, yeah.
0: So did you and this horse ever make up?
1: You know, I don't know what ever happened to that horse. I don't live on a farm anymore. I'm a city girl now.
0: And it's all this horse's fault, but you got out with your toe.
1: Yeah, my toe. I had my toe still.
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0: 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Roberto, what is something that scarred you for life as a child?
1: That scarred me for life? Oh, my God.
0: You laughed. I feel like there's a story there.
1: I can't even think right now. I'm sorry.
0: See, I think for me, it was anytime I got separated from my parents at the grocery store. Like, my mom would tell me to get something in the next aisle, and she would be right where she was when I got back, and then she never was. And this was the age before cell phones, and I couldn't call her and be like, Mommy, I'm lost. I was convinced I was never going to see them again.
1: Yeah, that would be terrible, though. I'm sure that's, in fact, we've had one of our kids that we couldn't find at one point.
0: And now when that child of yours grows up, it's going to hate grocery shopping.
1: Exactly, yeah.

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1: I mean, I did a cross-country road trip with two cats once, but they never left my hotel room. According to a new survey about the worst habits a hotel guest could have, 41% of people say it's letting their pets wander the hotel. It was the answer that 5% of people gave that made me raise my eyebrow, though. I'll tell you what that was coming up in three songs, because it's real bizarre.

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1: Oh, great. This is another thing that you can blame on TikTok. According to a new survey about the worst behavior the hotel guests could have, 5% of people actually said

actually said washing their underwear in the coffee pot. I guess there was a TikTok video a couple months ago that suggested putting them where the coffee grounds go, brewing the water, and then using the blow dryer to dry them off. The woman said she had never tried it. She had just heard her friends talk.

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2: Hey, it's Eddie Davis. Have you heard about this? 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I know I may seem a little biased, but is there a better Christmas town in America than Cape May? 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
1: I mean, most of us are good drivers until we're not. Hey, it's Michelle Hart, and today I want to know, what is the most dangerous thing you've seen somebody else do in a car?
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1: Sarah, you and I are both women who enjoy makeup. We've worn eyeliner before.
2: Yeah.
1: Mm-hmm. At what point would you think that doing that in a moving vehicle would be a good idea? I'd be afraid to poke my eye out.
2: That mascara, like, just amazes me sometimes.
1: So when you had to go collect her insurance information, what did her eye makeup look like? Was it smudgy?
2: Yeah, to say the least.
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Light 96.9, South Jersey's best variety. 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However, there was a woman on TikTok who people are rolling their eyes out because she just admitted she

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1: 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Amazon is actively recruiting here in South Jersey to fill drone-related jobs in West Deptford. 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

0: 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Kendall, what is the most dangerous thing you've ever seen someone do behind the wheel of a car?
1: What I have seen that really just makes my jaw drop, not because of the danger craziness, but like the situation that they put people in. I see parents really trying to help their kid, and I'm a parent myself, and I'm like, I would never do that. But they have like a kid in the back seat, in a car seat, and I'm guessing the kid like dropped a toy or needs their bottle or something, and they're trying to help them get it. And they're sitting here going down the interstate, and I look over at my window, and I see this like rear end sticking up in the driver's seat because they're reaching back, going down the interstate, trying to grab something off the back floor.
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1: Well, we know the workday is almost over, especially here on a feel-good Friday. Hello, you. It's me, Rick Dine, officially checking in. I got great songs. J-Lo, U2, Harry Styles all waiting in the wings. But I can promise you this. Nothing's going to stop us from kicking off the weekend and happy hour. 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
1: And here's Heather with the weather.
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1: Well, some people do Venmo. 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No, you pay me now, right? You can leave here tonight and wrap yourself around a tree. Where does that leave me?
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3: From the Townsquare, New Jersey Info and Weather Network, I'm Chief Meteorologist Dan Zarrow. Our next storm system arrives tomorrow, so our weekend weather forecast is far from ideal, but it's not a total washout, so let's try to find some bright spots here. Tonight stays quiet, increasing clouds, low of 68. Tomorrow we'll see occasional periods of rain. The best chance for steady rain and rumbles of thunder will be early and late. Cloudy and cooler, high 77. Spotty showers Sunday morning, hopefully some afternoon breaks of sun, high 82. Get weather 24/7 wherever you are. 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

0: 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Oh, it's a feel-good Friday, and that definitely qualifies. Fine Young Cannibals, she drives me crazy. It's Rick Knight. Are you up on your 90s teen rom-coms? Yeah, 10 Things I Hate About You. Remember, two different sisters, they navigated crushes, cliques, teenage angst in an American high school. Well, now the hit movie getting a star-studded reworking for Broadway. The creative team that includes actress, director, and writer Lea Dunham and pop star Carly Rae Jepsen is described as a rebellious new musical about growing up, discovering yourself, and refusing to live by others' expectations. No word yet on the Broadway theater or on the rest of the cast. Carly Rae, a great singer and a great actress too. Can't wait to see that. Hang on, we got another great singer and actress, Taylor Swift, kicking off another long set of great songs for you next.
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0: 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I'll play it Feel Good Variety to wrap up your workday and get you into the weekend with Pat Benatar. We belong. It's Rick Knight. I always want to keep you up on the latest slang and terms. And Gen Z has a new insult, and it's based on fabric. Polyester means something low quality or cheap. It stems from the negative perception of polyester fabrics being low grade compared to cotton. According to the experts, Gen Z is focused on authenticity and very insecure and cautious. They grew up with everything online becoming their social currency and the litmus of who they are. So polyester, the new Gen Z slang for something that's cheap. There you go. I guess my polyester suit's done, right? Okay, hang on. We'll get you to the weekend with more Feel Good Variety. Hang on, another long set for you next.
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Light 96.9, South Jersey's best variety. Well, hopefully you are officially heading into the weekend. Hello, you. It's me, Rick Knight. Of course, we'll be here all weekend long playing these great songs for you. Hang on for Maroon 5, Katy Perry, Matchbox 20. Yeah, we'll pick you up, make you feel good. This one hits you right in the feels. Tina Turner.

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So a new survey is out looking at game day food at stadiums. Yeah, you know, which stadiums has the best game day food? Born New Yorker, right? Citi Field, where the Mets play. The Mets can't win a game, but darn, they got the best food.

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So Janet Jackson is celebrating the 40th anniversary of her album Control with a new film concert event. Janet Jackson Control 40, the AirTab music movie, will be filmed this December at American Bank Arena in Sunrise, Florida. The production will include exclusive behind-the-scenes footage and will showcase the singer's career catalog, including songs from Control and Rhythm Nation. The film will appear in theaters globally and released later on major streaming platforms. Congrats to JJ.

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2: 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Is it too soon for pumpkin spice? Read about the return of pumpkin spice to a South Jersey Dunkin' near you. And download our Light 96.9 app for your chance to win the Bruno Mars by the Bay concert experience. 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And it's trending this weekend on the Light 96.9 app.
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6: From the Townsquare, New Jersey Info and Weather Network, I'm Chief Meteorologist Dan Zarrow. Our next storm system arrives tomorrow, so our weekend weather forecast is far from ideal, but it's not a total washout, so let's try to find some bright spots here. Tonight stays quiet, increasing clouds, low of 68. Tomorrow we'll see occasional periods of rain. The best chance for steady rain and rumbles of thunder will be early and late. Cloudy and cooler, high 77. Spotty showers Sunday morning, hopefully some afternoon breaks of sun, high 82. Get weather 24/7 wherever you are. 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
7: Day one of the landmark trial against Meta in an Oakland, California federal courthouse went well, according to California Attorney General Rob Bonta.
8: I'm probably biased, but I found our case to be incredibly compelling.
7: Colorado, Kentucky, New Jersey, and California are seeking $1.4 trillion in damages, alleging that the company engineered Facebook and Instagram to make it addictive to children. Meta CEO Mark Zuckerberg will testify in the trial, which is expected to last 5 to 7 weeks. Anthropic showing more signs of a blockbuster year. The AI company just reported a run rate of $65 billion, which means it's estimating it'll make that much revenue over the next year. The Financial Times says Anthropic believes that number will be at least $100 billion by the end of 2026. And an unprecedented number of Apple users are receiving an alert about a spyware attack. TechCrunch says a nonprofit that monitors hacks says they're getting 30-40% more requests for help than they normally receive. People should use the lockdown mode to block the attack. Tech Report, I'm Mark Mayfield.

0: 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Oh, it's a feel-good Friday as we get you into the weekend with Journey and Don't Stop Believing. It's Rick Knight, and starting Monday, and I hate to talk about Monday on a Friday, but starting Monday, we're going to give you a chance to have another great listener experience. This time, again, to see Bruno Mars. Bruno by the Bay begins Monday. That all rhymes. I didn't even plan it that way. 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Speaking of Bruno Mars, he is in a great collaboration with another great lady, and they'll kick off another long set of feel-good variety for you next.
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1: Well, it's Feel Good Friday, Rick Knight, with great songs to get you into the weekend. And are you a Gilmore Girls fan? A lot of us are. Something cool coming out for collectors. I'll tell you about it in three songs.

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Hey, I want to make sure you're with us next week. Of course, great songs and your chance to go see Bruno by the Bay. The wedding begins Monday.

0: More Americans are growing concerned over the use of artificial intelligence in daily life. Matt Mattinson has more.
1: That's according to a new Pew Research survey, which showed that 52% of respondents saying they're more concerned than excited about AI. That matches the all-time high seen in the 2023 survey. Less than 10% said they're more excited about AI than concerned, the lowest number ever recorded in the survey.
0: Years after ChatGPT was released, OpenAI is now releasing a version for kids. ChatGPT for Teens comes after multiple lawsuits accuse the company of failing to protect teenagers who committed suicide. OpenAI says a new so-called study mode will help kids get a more complete understanding of their assignments. And Apple is reportedly close to launching an AirPods model that has a camera. Mac Rumors was first to spot a video with the new device, and Bloomberg reported on its development earlier this year. It comes as Meta continues to have success with Ray-Ban cameras. Tech Report, I'm Mark Mayfield.
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1: Oh, there's REO Speedwagon playing Feel Good Variety, get you into the weekend, keep on loving you. It's Rick Nine from our TV Tidbits. Tonight, got a couple of things. So Johnny Depp is in talks to return for a sixth Pirates of the Caribbean movie. Women love him. Also, there's going to be a Princess Diaries 3 on the way with Anne Hathaway. But Julie Andrews will not be part of the final trilogy here. I guess they're officially going to probably end it at 3, I guess. And they're rebooting Miami Vice. You've heard this, right? Well, they've added more star power. The film already has tapped Michael B. Jordan and Austin Butler as Tubbs and Crockett. Now, Whitney Peake is joining to play Tubbs' love interest. The film drops May 19th, 2028. There you go. Just a little bit from our TV Tidbits. Have a great weekend. I will see you Monday. Hang on. More Feel Good Variety. Long Set begins next.
2: I'm Delilah.

More than 15,000 cyclosporiasis cases have now been counted in the U.S. That's according to the CDC. This as federal health officials continue to investigate the parasite outbreak linked to iceberg lettuce. At least 828 people infected have been hospitalized and two have died. The surge driven largely by a multi-state outbreak linked to the lettuce sourced from central Mexico among people who ate shredded lettuce at Taco Bell restaurants. An experimental vaccine treatment is showing promise in preventing cancer from returning or spreading in a study of high-risk melanoma patients. That's according to pharmaceutical giants Moderna and Merck. Interim results from the trial show the vaccine used in combination with Merck's cancer immunotherapy, Keytruda, appeared to extend the time before cancer returned in those patients. The companies have not yet published the results or released the new data. It'll be presented at an upcoming medical meeting. Health Update. I'm Sarah Lee Kessler.

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1: What are you doing tonight? 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

0: Hi, good evening. Welcome to the Delilah Show. Who is this?
1: Tylee,
0: what can I do for you?
1: I was wondering if you could play a song for my best friend.
0: Tell me who your best friends are.
1: Max and Nate.
0: Your best friends are two guys.
1: Yes.
0: You get along better with guys than with the girlfriends.
1: Unfortunately.
0: Why is that unfortunate? It's great to have guy friends. How old are you?
1: I'm 15.
0: That's very